0: Super 9, 40 años, a lo bestia.
1: Rumors spread around, United Texas town, about to check outside the game. And you know what I'm talking about, just let me know if you wanna go to that whole mile on the range. They got a lot of nice girls. I'm racing.

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0: I really mean that much to you?
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0: Lost Boys, Phoebe Bridgers.
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0: In the Stars, The Rolling Stones.
1: 14.
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0: Freaking Out, Dexter and the Moon Rocks.
1: 12.
0: Earrings,

over the world. We have already discovered so much today within this landscape of emotions. Let this journey inspire you, connect you, and prepare you for a unique moment along our path. Like water and fire, like day and night, there are two powerful emotions forever intertwined. Dive deep into the unique power of love.

The power that transforms anger into who we truly want to be is the source of all life and the answer to everything negative. Love. Do you hear it? Do you feel it? Listen. Experience the unique rhythm

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Make every second legendary. Celebrate life like never before to the sound of...

Tomorrow Lines, how are we feeling? I gotta ask you, is there anybody here that knows the words to a song called Feel So

Hey, I want to say thank you so much. My name is Calvin Harris. It's been a pleasure. Have a fantastic weekend. Take care of yourselves. Tomorrowland, let me see you clap your hands right now.